then get back in the USSR. Okay. Yeah, I mean, there's a story we tell about always wanting to go to Russia, mainly to play them that song. And we got there quite a few years ago now. And we were actually the first rock and roll band to play a show in Red Square in Moscow. We had a great time, and backstage there was quite a few members of the Russian government hanging out, and one of my guys comes up to me, he says, see that guy there, he's the defense minister of Russia. So I'm, defense minister, big job. So I says, hey, how you doing? He says, Paul, first record I ever bought was Love Me Do. It's a cultural exchange. And this other guy comes up, a big guy, he says, we learned to speak English from listening to Beatles records. Woo! Woo! He comes up to me, looks me right in the eye, and he says, hello, goodbye. So close.

0: Thank you, let it be.
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0: 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Let it be.

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Sounds so sweet. 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I love that sound. One more time.

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Oh, we've had a great time. We certainly have. Okay, we got anybody in the audience with a birthday? This one. Okay. 15 today. All right. Okay. All right, so this is especially for anybody with a birthday here today. And also for anybody who's got a birthday anytime this year.

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Well, Saturday night, and I just got paid. Fool about my money, don't try to say. My heart says, go, go, have a time. Saturday night, maybe I'll feel fine. I'm gonna rip it up.

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I said, a Saturday night, I couldn't resist, you know. Okay.

Listen, guys, as I say, you have been a beautiful audience tonight. Thanks for the great welcome you've given us. It's been a great pleasure to be here both these weekends. It was great tonight. Thank you so much. We had a great blast with Rihanna and with Neil and with all you guys. Fantastic. But to bring you a big show like this, we got a lot of people we need to thank. We want to thank Pablo out front on the sound. Thank Wally on the lights. Paulie Becker on all the screens. All our guys and girls here. The equipment, the drums, the piano, guitars. Let's hear it for the best crew on the planet. And the truckers. Okay. And this is actually the last night of our tour, so it's a special night for us. Last night of our tour this year. So this has been a great one to finish on. I want to thank this fantastic band of mine. A band of brothers. Thank you, guys. Aby, Wixie, Brian, and Rusty. These guys played great, yeah? They're fantastic. And most of all, we want to thank all of you. Thank you. Thanks for coming. Thanks for selling your Mini Cooper.

Hey, India, Coachella, California, America, the universe. 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

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But the true queen of country music is still Miss Kitty Wells.

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0: Now, friends, don't put this offer off. Sit down right now and send in your name and address to Hank Williams Songbooks. Wherever you wish to write, just the words or the music or both. Get this copy of the book. It may start you on the way to become a successful songwriter.
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0: I Do Y'all Asleep at John Estes tune. 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They have true life drama stories that go along with them. And he's done about more things than 10 people put together, multiplied all lifelong. Man's lived about 9 lives himself. One time he was in Washington, D.C. at a folk festival, and he was playing up on the stage. And Buddy was out there listening to him. They were all minding their own business. He was minding his own business playing, kind of quiet like, you know. He had his harmonica partner with him, Hammy, Yank Rachel playing a mandolin. And so they're playing there and had all these people out in the park in front of the Washington Monument, and then these policemen were hiding behind the monument all the time this was going on, lurking behind, waiting for an excuse to start some trouble, you know. And then finally somebody gives a signal or something, and these cops start shooting tear gas over everybody. So people started running and hollering and everything, and John was overcome by the tear gas, and he fainted, passed out. And the people carried him down to this tent where there was a doctor. And the doctor gave him an aspirin. Told him to go on home and sleep it off. It made him mad.
1: This is one called My Generation.

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Oh, this has got to be, I bet this is Leave Me Like You Found Me, probably.

Come stumbling up the street like an old salesman kicking the papers.

stands with the clock, and that old time feeling, it falls on its face in the park like an old wino praying he can make it.

goose has gotten fat. On caviar in fancy bars, on subprime loans and broken

Democracy.

0: all of us, the blacks and whites, Chicanos, Asians, every type of ethnic group, even folks from Guadeloupe, the old, the young, toothless hags, supermodels, actors, fags, bleeding hearts, football stars, men in bars, washerwomen, tailors, tights, grandmas, grandpas, uncles, aunts, friends, relations, homeless tramps, clerics, truckers, cleaning ladies, ants, maybe not ants.
1: Why not ants?
0: Well, because it's true that ants don't have enough IQ to differentiate between the pain that other people feel and, well, for instance, cutting leaves or crawling across windowsills in search of open treacle tins. So like the ants, are we just dumb? Is that why we don't feel or see? Or are we all just numbed out on reality TV? So every time

tek poslije treće pjesme.

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Melissa said she fainted at the sight of it all. She said Remy had to carry me out. 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

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She hung her head and she read from the notes. The Greek faced the camera, didn't utter a word. 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And it all came out.

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I spent a little time in Berlin.

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And just tell you, we're not a surfer from New York, and playing together since high school on bass, Daniel Lorca. And watching him play in other bands in high school, and then in a band together since after college, the drummer Ira Elliott. We were a trio for a long time, and that was fun, but you only live once, so you might as well have many lives. And now we're a quartet, and we never want to be a trio again. The amazing Doug Gillard, lead guitar. When the offer came to do this concert, we were in the middle of finishing our new record, You Know Who You Are, and we're very busy, but we couldn't say no. There's no way. Such a great opportunity. But because we were busy, we asked a dear friend of ours, a sometimes not a surf band member and a member of Calexico, who've done the same thing, Martin Wenk, to handle all the decisions early on. He did an amazing job. Thank you, Martin. And one more time, Max, the composer. Fantastic job. Well, here we are. It's called Are You Lightning?

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He loved outer space and he loved the sky. He would reach up to touch it, but it was too high.

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of us, watching the faces of the townsfolk. 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

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And I had a great time. 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Michelle, are you here? Yeah? 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
1: Working on midnight.
0: That's what's going on, and you wonder how I do it. I don't know.

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Same old stuff.

continuing his efforts to regain entry into Britain. Ralph disclaims any association with the Mafia, said to be infiltrating into London gaming society. Speaking in Hollywood, Ralph said his business commitments in Britain are entirely honourable. Three men who want to see a fairer deal for ex-prisoners will go on hunger strike at Nelson Jail. The men are complaining about abusive treatment and say in an interview they had that the governor was...

0: 1933 was Michael Lavaglio of Newcastle upon Tyne. Civic was shot in the Mark 10 Jaguar on January the 4th. Aden, members of the National Liberation Movement, beat two Arabs to death in the streets of Quetta today. They've been accused of conspiracy to undermine the movement's aims to remove British control from the protectorate. The men, both in their early 20s, were dragged and beaten for almost 20 minutes while police looked on helplessly.
1: She's got one eye blanked. Nobody hit her. Soulful singer. She got her soulful figure with her. Who can? She'll have to introduce him. We're going to split off here. This is Rita Coolidge.
2: Mike Utley with me tonight, playing organ. 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Yeah. 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
1: Yeah.
0: Yeah. Say hi to. Say bonjour. Or what do you have? 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Everybody touch somebody.
1: Yeah.
0: Everybody touch somebody.
1: Yeah.
0: Nobody wants to touch.

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I don't have a name when I ride this big airplane. They just call me one more deportee. 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He took all the money he made in his life. My sisters and brothers come a-picking your fruit crops. To while I ride your wild trucks and die off like flies. Some days I'm not legal, some days I'm not wanted. My contract is gone, so I have to move on. More than 600 miles you chase me towards that border. Where some mad dogs or thieves or outlaws, either one. Goodbye to you, Juan. Goodbye, Rosalita. Adios, amigos. Jesus, Marie. I don't have a name when I ride this big airplane. They just call me one more deportee. I fell dead in your hills. I fell dead in your valleys. Fell dead on your desert and sick on your plains. You killed me in trees and you killed me in bushes on both sides of the Rio. I died just the same. Goodbye to you, Juan. Goodbye, Rosalita. Adios, mi amigo. Jesus, Marie. I don't have a name when I ride this big airplane. They just call me one more deportee. Your skyplane caught fire over Los Gatos Canyon. My fireball of lightning shook down all your hills. I see all my good friends blow here just like dry leaves. My radio calls us to some more deportees. Is this the best way you can grow your big orchard? Is this the best system to grow some good fruit? Die in your air crate, fertilize your topsoil, and to be called by no name, except one more deportee. Goodbye to you, Juan. Goodbye, Rosalita. Adios, mi amigo. Jesus, Marie. I don't have a name. I ride this big airplane. Just call me one more deportee.

I just wrote this one, so... 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Here's a song for those people.

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It's fantastic for us to be here. We were here last weekend. We had a great time. And we're going to have a greater time tonight. 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

0: you.
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0: Okay. 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And I'm feeling the good vibrations here tonight under this beautiful full moon. Super moon. Okay. Actually, I'm gonna take a little moment here just to drink it all in for myself, okay?

Thank you. Okay. Yeah, I've got a feeling we're going to have some fun here tonight. In the Coachella Valley. In California, yay. On a desert trip.

Thank you. Okay. 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We love Neil. Come on. Woo!

0: Anybody who's been to our show before knows that we do that little bit at the end there as a tribute to the late, great Jimi Hendrix. And I tell the story that I was lucky to run into Jimmy and know him a little bit when he was in London in the 60s. And the greatest tribute, probably, that he ever paid us was that we had just released Sgt. Pepper's Lonely Hearts Club Band. We just released that on the Friday night. And 2 days later on the Sunday, Jimmy had learned the song and he opened with it. It was fantastic, you know, a lot of us were there because this was the new guy in town, you know. And he played a solo with his vibrator arm, with his Bigsby vibrator arm. And he's giving it all the... And the trouble was, in those days, that would send your guitar wildly out of tune. So he's standing there and he's out, you know. And there's no way back. He looks in the audience, he's searching around. Says, is Eric out there, man? He's looking for Eric Clapton. And Eric was out there, but he doesn't want to know. He's cringing down.
1: Cocaine.
0: Jimmy looks at him and says, hey, man, will you come up here and tune this for me? No. Tune it yourself.

Thank you. 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I'd like to do a song now. This is a song I wrote for my wife, Nancy. And she's here with us tonight. This one's for you, Nancy.

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And two of our kids are here tonight. I want to dedicate this one to Mary and Stella. 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

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It's a desert, man. Okay, how many people here actually from India? Okay, that's three. How many people not from the Coachella Valley, but somewhere close by? And then how many people who have come from somewhere else to be here? Okay. On behalf of the tourist board, we welcome you.

0: Thank you.
1: There's a couple of congratulations in order on this weekend. First of all, to Mr. Bobby Dylan for getting the Nobel Prize. Come on. And also to the great Chuck Berry, who's 90. Listen, we're going to take you back in time now. Long way back in time. This is before we were in the Beatles. Just when we were kids, just starting up. And we wanted to make a demo record, so we went to a little studio in Liverpool. And we paid £5 to make this little demo. And the song we recorded there was the first thing we'd ever recorded. And that's the song we're going to play you now.

0: Thank you. Okay. So, hey, how are you people at the back doing? Okay, yeah, okay. We can hear you. All right. How about these people on the side?
1: Doing good?
0: Okay. How about the people on this side? How about the ones in the middle?

Thank you. Hey, this is a great crowd tonight. Thank you.

Yeah, and we want to dedicate that song to our late great Beatles producer, George Martin. He was a beautiful man, you know. He was the guy who first gave us a record contract. Nobody else would give us it. They said, you know, bands from up north were never going to make it. And he proved them wrong. I mean, without George, you know, there would not be any Beatles recordings. So we got a lot to thank him for. And when we do that song, Love Me Do, it reminds me of, like, the first session we did over at Abbey Road, where we arrived. I mean, we were kids, you know, we were, like, in our young 20s. And we didn't know about recording studios, big ones like this. And so we came in. And we were doing Love Me Do. And we used to do it like when it went Love Me Do, John would sing that line. And he'd go Love Me Do, wah, wah, wah, on his harmonica. But George Martin wanted it to happen Love Me, wah, wah. So John couldn't do the same things at the both things at the same time. So he turned to me, George says, Paul, he said, would you possibly sing Love Me Do? And I go, yeah, okay. I like quaking in my boots, you know. And so I did sing it, but I can still hear it on the record when I listen to the record these days. So Love Me Do. Yeah. George Martin, we love him.

0: Okay.
1: You right?
0: Okay, fine.
1: Okay, now, back in the 60s, there was a lot of troubles going on over America, particularly in the southern states of America, over civil rights. And we would hear about this in England, you know, and I wanted to try and do something. So I wanted to try and write a song that if it ever got back to the people going through the struggles in places like Alabama or Little Rock, if they heard the song, it might just help them through the struggles. So this next one.

Okay, thank you. There's a wind blowing up here. If you see me drifting off on a cloud, wave goodbye. Okay. So, you know, one of the things I really love about having written that song is I go around the world and a lot of people say, hey, man, I tried to learn that Blackbird song on guitar, you know, when I was a kid. Any people here tonight tried to learn Blackbird? And you all got it wrong. No. Okay, so another thing I'm always saying is that you want to say something nice to someone sometime, but then you think, I'll say it tomorrow. I'll put it off. I'll say it next week. I'll see him next week. And sometimes it can be too late and you never get around to it. I wrote this next song after my dear mate John passed away. Let's hear it for John.

So this is in the form of a conversation that we never got to have.

0: Thank you.
1: Okay, we're going to lift the mood a bit now.
0: And
1: this is a song off our most recent album.
0: Yeah!
1: And this one's called Queenie Eye.

0: Thank you.
1: Coming through, sir?
2: Yeah.
1: Okay, keep coming.
0: I hear you.

0: Thank you.
1: Thank you.
0: Okay, so we played you the oldest song that we ever recorded. And now we'd like to play for you the most recent one, the newest song. This one's from just last year. And to help us do this tonight, we have someone really special who's come along. Introducing to you the Empress of Barbados, Rihanna!

jungle. We go all night. Rihanna, the one and only. And finally found someone under the age of 50. Everybody say, yeah! Everybody say, all right! Everybody say, okay! Okay, it's a full moon, so everybody howl. Woo! And that is going to scare a few coyotes out there.

Okay, you know, I mean, it's really been great to be on this weekend, these two weekends. I mean, you know, it's like a once-in-a-lifetime thing. Or for us, twice-in-a-lifetime. Well, it's been fantastic, you know, because, I mean, all the guys on the bill, you know, from Bob to Stones, Neil, us, The Who, and Roger. I mean, that's quite a lineup. Okay, next song here is off the Sgt. Pepper's Lonely Hearts Club Band album. Those like this.

0: 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Are we going to invite a friend on stage with us? You all know him. Beautiful guy. I've known him a long time. I love this guy. Neil Young!
1: Technical difficulty has arrived.
0: Now that you come on, right?
2: That's okay.
0: We like technical difficulties. It proves we're live.
3: Okay.

0: 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Yeah, Neil. That's what we're saying, right, man?
1: Just saying. Yes. You know who this guy is? My friend up here I'm lucky enough to be with. This is the Charlie Chaplin of rock and roll right here.
0: Hey, Neil. You got a solo on this next one for us?
1: Nice. Yeah, I'm ready.
0: You sound ready. Whoa.

Patrick. Neil Young. The one and only. Okay, now we're going to sort of ease things down a little bit here. Next song is, I was round at George Harrison's house. How about it for George? I was round at George's house and we were jamming on the ukulele. So he had one, I had one. And I said to him, I've learned one of your songs on the ukulele. So we played it together. We're going to play it for you now. It was like this.

Okay, thank you. And thank you, George, for writing that beautiful song. Yeah. Okay, next song here, we're going to ask you to sing it. In the middle of it, I'll say, now you, and you're on your own. But you will sing most gloriously. Are you ready? Are you ready?

Right. Let's do one more howl for the coyotes. Be freaking them out. What's that? Who's that?